0: across your street. Yeah, you said forever, now I drive alone past your street.
1: De klassiekers van toen, de hits van nu.

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You cross the line 100 times, overriding wrongs and rights. 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You make me wish I'd never grow up, but I've grown up. 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

0: 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What you've done to me. What you've done to me. What you've done to me.
1: Dit is Omroep Venlo.

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1: Classics, hits and songs from the region.
0: Dit is Omroep Venlo.
1: De hits van nu.